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This is a kriya for morning sadhana.

Now begin raising your left leg up as high as you can. On the inhale, exhale, bring your knee to the chest. 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And continue inhaling out, exhale down.

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And so now we're going to inhale, bring our arms up to 60 degrees, which is not quite all the way up, and down to 60 degrees, so they're not quite resting in your lap. 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

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Waiguru, we're so blessed to come before you. Please let us always remember the five beloved ones, all those who gave their lives, who gave everything but their hair till their very last breath, who gave us this path, who their determination speaks wonders, and may us live forever to uphold this dignity, this devotion. Boloji Satnam. Let us remember all the places of Khalsa. Wherever the Khalsa flag flies, may it be dignified, beautiful, let it be pure and holy. Let it be places where all are welcome, all can come and know that that is a refuge. Please let these places be blessed. Let all the Khalsa live up to their name. Boloji Satnam. Please bless our guide and teacher, Sri Singh Sahib Bhai Sahib Harbhajan Singh Khalsa Yogi Ji. Please let us live to uphold these teachings and in gratitude for such a wonderful lifestyle. May we remember all those who came before us on this path, who followed these teachings, and let our path live up to what they've maintained thus far. Boloji Satnam. Please bless us as Khalsa. Please let the Khalsa arise early in the Amrit Vela. Remember your name. Let the first words of the Khalsa always be Wahe Guru, Wahe Guru, Wahe Guru. We're so blessed to be on this path. Let us truly live in company with those that bring us closer to you, bring us to remember your name. Let us surround ourselves in beauty. May the Khalsa be uplifted. May this Dharma be uplifted. May all of our schools, enterprises, businesses, may everything be uplifted so that we may truly uplift humanity. Boloji Satnam. Waheguru, on this day we ask so many blessings for our Sangat and for the world, for worldwide peace, prosperity, blessings for health and healing, for BBG, Miripiti Academy, Dayakar's surgery, so many blessings on our Kanpat sheet for Michael Gross, Shanti Shanti's brother, Muktiya Singh, Lisa Khalsa Bawan's daughter. She'll be having her baby, Waheguru, possibly today. Blessings for Raj Veer, Guru Jaswant, Paranjap. They're traveling back to Malaysia this week. Blessings for everyone on these lists, for everyone in our heart, for all birthdays and special days in our lives. Let us be truly uplifted and brought to your lotus feet. Waheguru, please bless this Guru Prasad that's been lovingly placed before thee. We are so blessed to be here, to be bowing to your feet, to be listening online, anywhere we are. If we're thinking of you, please give us strength, give us sweetness in our words, and let us truly be an inspiration to others so that all of humanity can be one. Nanakanam Cherikala Tere Bani Sarabatabala. Waheguru.
Wahe Guruji Ka Khalsa, Wahe Guruji Ki Fateh.

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0: Bilaval, first male. Page 796. He himself is the word of the Shabad. He himself is the insignia. He himself is the listener, and he himself is the knower. He himself is the word of the Shabad. He himself is the insignia. He himself is the listener, and he himself is the knower. He himself created the creation. He himself beholds it. His almighty power. You are the great giver, your name alone is approved. Such is the name of the Immaculate Divine Lord. I am just a beggar, your invisible and unknowable pause. Love of Maya is like a cursed woman, ugly, dirty, and promiscuous. Power and beauty are false and lasts only for a few days. But one is blessed with the Nam. The darkness within is illuminated. I tasted Maya and renounced it, and now I have no doubts. One whose father is known cannot be illegitimate. One who belongs to the one Lord has no fear. The Creator acts and causes all to act. One who dies in the word of the Shabad conquers his mind through his mind. Keeping his mind restrained, he enshrines the true Lord within his heart. He does not know any other, and he is a sacrifice unto the Guru. O Nanak, attuned to the Nam, he is emancipated. One who dies in the word of the Shabad conquers his mind through his mind. Keeping his mind restrained, he enshrines the true Lord within his heart. He does not know any other, and he is a sacrifice to the Guru. O Nanak, attuned to the Nam, he is emancipated. Waheguru Ji Ka Khalsa, Waheguru Ji Ki Fateh.

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0: 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You want to do the honors?
1: No, I don't even know if I'm staying. 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
0: Okay. 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
1: Thank you.
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